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0: Okay, I've got you clear, did not recommend a swap. 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
0: Copy. 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

0: 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And District 1, that'll be on our TAC 3.
1: Probably going to TAC 3.

All units responding to the structure fire at the Sheraton Hotel. This is coming in, smoke coming into the lobby. Single caller at this point. Coffee will be there to get a fire.

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1: 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Engine 2.
0: Engine 2 is on scene. Medium size, 6-story hotel. We're on the alpha side. Nothing showing. Horns and strobes are activated. Evacuation in process. We'll be investigating. Stand by.
1: Engine 2 is on scene of a medium size, 6-story hotel. On the alpha side, horns and strobes showing. We'll be investigating. AT-25.
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0: 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Engine 3 will be located at your FTC, Northwest Corner.
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2: 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We'll continue to investigate. Let's keep the tower, engine 3, medic 3 on scene, as well as district chief, council of their units for now.

0: 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Repeating, open mic on tag 3.
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All units responding to the structure of fire for engine 2, tower 2, engine 3, medic 3, and district chief can continue. All other units can cancel. 1828. District 2 on scene, 1829.

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1: Copy. I'll stand by.

0: District 2 from command. Go ahead. We may have isolated a light fixture on the second stairwell. We're investigating it a little further. I think we can remove some of these units.
1: Copy. Are you good with just your engine?
0: I'm going to keep the tower with us for now. But yourself, M1, and Medic 3 can all pick up.
1: Okay, I'll get Engine 3 as well.
0: Copy, Engine 3.
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0: all units from Sheridan Command. We're going to keep Engine 2 on scene, all of the units can pick up. We're going to move this to TAC 2.
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0: 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Thank you, 12.

0: 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Can you confirm the address to this location?
1: We're at 1655 Eaton.
0: Copy. I'll change the address in the call then. 1955.
1: Copy. The other address works too. That's the south wing of this building.
0: Copy. Understood at 1915.

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1: 14th and Harlan.
0: Copy. You guys can clear. We're going to be pretty close to this call. We just cleared.
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1: Copy, are you emergent or non-emergent?
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1: Hi, copy. I made this call 2015.

Medic 13, there's on the truck 14 on a follow up. Brookhead Cal Carl, 8271, Consulate Vine Road, Unit 701, respond on TAC 2 2020.

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0: This photograph is a Delta. Would you like us to add the engine?
1: No, thanks. We'll let you know if we need more.

0: 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I'm Vance.
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0: 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Medical 11 is going to go ahead and take this call for you. 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
0: 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You can put us on that call with our engine and pick up Lake 7.
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Mike 10 from Engine 10. If you wouldn't mind getting your pram close, and I think we're going to arm and leg him off the stairs too. You just bring your pram over this way, following Mr. Ullery. We'll get an arm and leg into you.

0: Dispatch Engine 8, we're at Garrison in Florida, checking with Nothing Sound. Do you have anything further?
1: We had a welfare check called in just south of that location. We haven't gotten anything further since.
0: Okay, welfare check. We got this as a truck versus a bicycle.
1: We had one caller calling in stating the subject fell off of the bicycle, and then another calling in stated they think the truck might have hit the bicycle.
0: Okay, we're clear up to Maryland Place off at Garrison. We're going to flip around and head south and check again.

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1: Okay. Let's keep us on the call. We'll shut down to non and just pass through and double check. If that's the case, we'll go ahead and clear after that.
0: Copy. I'll leave you on the call from 2056.

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Winter Route 2, 2116.

Engine 7, respond to a motor vehicle collision at 6745 West Mississippi Avenue. Squad and route back 2, break. Squad 1, Medic 1, respond on stage for a sick party at 2110 Ames Street. Squad and route back 2, 2122.

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1: Copy, I'll go ahead and add you to the call. 2124.

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0: 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No one is answering the door.
1: Turn the phone, Chief.
2: 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I have contact with RP.
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Traffic clearing quarters, 2351.

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Engine 15, Medic 15 on a mutoid request from South Metro. A133, Monte Vista Circle, respond on West Metro Ops 2, correction, South Metro Ops 2, 402.

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San Francisco 11750 West 2nd Place, unit 400. Slum and Track 2, 39.

Truck 14, you're going to respond with South Metro Medic 13, East October Street, West Elmhurst Avenue, 1 en route, East South Metro Ops 2, Time Air 544.

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Unit 1, 1 Route TAC 2, 651.

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1: E. Engine E, go ahead.
0: Yes, ma'am. Good morning. We're restarting the MVG. Did I hear Jewel and Cody? Please, Mr. Ralph, please.
1: Engine E, then Ralph, 839.

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0: Company 8's on scene. We're at Jewel and Cody in the intersection. Looks like a two-vehicle, T-bone style MVA with minor damage to both vehicles. All parties are out. We're checking for injuries.
1: Company 8 on scene, two MVAs, T-bone accident, minor damage, both parties out. Checking for injuries, 840.

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Overdose, Miss Liza, Two Creek, 5885 West 14th Ave, Unit 206, respondent type 2, 1034.

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1: Yeah, I just wanted to see if I was checking ambulance to 2800 in the basement.
0: I copy. Adding a second angle, non-emergent, 2800 Youngville, 1039.
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1: Vision 2 on scene, large four-story medical complex, horns and strobes activated, we have an evacuation in process, nothing showing, we'll be out the side, investigating.
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0: 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Bring your narcotics and the pram to the backyard when you get here, around the Bravo side of the house.
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1: 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They're going to be transporting. Engine 5 is clear.
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1: 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Engine 10 stroke at heights at Marston Lake, 7923 West Mainfield Parkway, Unit 204, respond on type 2, 1128.

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0: PPR is in progress. We'll need OE to respond. We're in the green belt just west of the bridge on Harlan at 11.
1: Copies on the green belt west of the bridge on Highland 11th and Ellie is en route. Hello, 36.

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1: Right. Engine 1, transporting 1 emergency St. Anthony, down to 1, 1152.

0: 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Go ahead.
1: On scene, large 2-inch break due to construction in the street. Code 14 will be command. Go ahead and give me another engine right now and TA first out.
0: Okay, copy. Truck 16 on scene, large 2-inch break due to construction in the street. 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Pixel, ETA 30 to 40 minutes.
1: Copy, thanks.

0: Newark 14, dispatch. Sorry, portables aren't working here. Yeah, we're good on our own. I'll be command. We're going to shut down Rampart and wait for Excel.
1: Morning. Do you want me to clear into 13, Dave?
0: That's a firm. I've got construction crews to shut down all intersections.
1: I copy. Break. Engine 13 dispatch. Do you copy during?
0: Copy. Orders.
1: 12-06.

0: 14C, 14A. Go ahead for 14C. Just keep the road closed down there, post down there. 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Other than that, shut it down.
1: Okay.

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0: 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Cannot clamp it.
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0: 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We got any further?
1: Negative, and we've got nothing showing on the CDOT cameras either.
0: Copy, thanks. Hey, do you want to clear up the garrison? Hey, perfect.

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0: So westbound 6th Avenue is clear from Sheridan to Garrison. Unable to locate an accident. You can clear engine one and engine three.
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1: 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We'll head back.
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0: 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They made contact with somebody on site too with a false alarm.
1: Copy. It appears they might be having panel trouble. Hopefully they can get that repaired over the line.
0: 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Do you want me to close out the call or leave it up?
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Eastbound 470 at Santa Fe. Respond to Code of Bus South Ranger Route 2 at 1402.

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1: On the ramp at the westbound, I'm going to be heading up to Alameda for a cut across.
0: Yeah, we got a plume showing. Looks like it's going to be eastbound, kind of adjacent to Vandermeer. I'm heading up Rooney.

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1: Yes, ma'am, I do copy. Looks like that accidentally got appended to the fall call that you're en route to. I don't think I can undo that, unfortunately. Copy, another engine for traffic safety at 1456. 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
2: Single pickup truck, pulling a trailer. We got a involved pickup truck, trailer's not involved. On the right shoulder, this is eastbound on 470 just before Morrison exit. Engine 9 will be 470 command, pulling a engine 3 quarter for fire attack and checking for any injuries.
1: Engine 9 will say on scene with single pickup truck pulling a trailer. The truck is involved, trailer is not involved. It's be on the right shoulder, eastbound on 470 before the Morrison exit. Fishing an engine 3 quarter. 1458.

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0: 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What do you need from us?
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1: Engine one, standby, one break. Engine six, have you already left the station?
0: Hey, firm, we're at C-470 in Alameda.
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1: 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Not able to take tactical standard six.
2: Yeah, I understand. We can use engine six for water supply. That's fine. Did you also assign Bureau?
1: Copy, it's 1504. Engine one, go ahead.
0: Yes, ma'am. Could you contact RTD? We're going to have a hose line across the rail. They're going to need to shut down traffic.
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0: 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Any needs?
1: 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Thanks for all the help.
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1: 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And can we get a hold of Squad 1?
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1: 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Minuteman, down to the light rail. We dispatched to fire off the 2.5.
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District 1. Yeah, go ahead and assign me to that call with Engine 1 and Squad 1, and I'll proceed to 12th and Ames and shut down traffic till PD's arrival.

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0: 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You can put us on that fall on Grand Avenue.
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1: 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And break dispatch in command, fires out.
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0: Ellie's asking, is one Ellie unit sufficient for traffic?
1: A firm, with the addition of District 1.

0: 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Go ahead.
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0: 13, 15, 16.

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Go ahead. 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

0: 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Is best access going to be C-470?
1: Yeah, affirm. If you take Alameda ramp eastbound 470, that'll get you there.
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0: 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Yeah, we're going to be clearing shortly, being turned over to CSD.
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Correction, one around South Metro, up to 50 to 9.

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1: Copy Medic 11, I'll put you on the call. 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On an unconscious party, Miller Street, West Colfax Avenue, at the bus stop, one around Tech 2, so continue the check.

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0: Engine 1, Medic 1, overdose, 552 Creeks, 585 West 14th Avenue, Unit 206, 1 around Type 2, 1559. 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
1: From Medic 1. 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
1: We're just at that party. You can go ahead and clear that call. There's no medical emergency.
0: Copy. 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
0: 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We're in quarters.
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0: Thanks, isn't it?
2: The pass, the Morrison exit on the overpass, Engine 9 will be checking for injuries before 70 come here.
0: Engine 9 on scene, eastbound 470, past the Morrison exit on the overpass, checking for injuries, 470 command at 1604.

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1: Dispatch engine 2. Vision 2 dog scene, medium, three-story multifamily residence, nothing showing, horns and strobes activated, evacuation in process. We're going to be on the Charlie side of the complex investigating. This will be route command.
0: Copy, Vision 2, I'll show you on scene of a medium, three-story multifamily, nothing showing, you do have horns and strobes, evacuation in progress. We have a Charlie side investigating as route command at 1614.
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0: 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We can take that call from Medic 1. We're already on scene.
1: Copy, on scene. 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

0: 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Thank you.
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0: emergency dispatch. 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
1: That's okay. 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
0: Copy, Institute. 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
0: Looks like the party's filling numbness. June 31.

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1: Yeah, we're at 20th and Yountville. We're going to be the closest to this call if you call it in.
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0: We're getting two separate calls, unsure if it's the same patient. Potty breathing problems at the restaurant. Second caller was reporting potty and seizure.
1: Copy. We can keep the letters as it is. Hal, we'll let you know when we get there.
0: Okay, thanks. 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
1: South Metro Engine and Medic 13, I'll show you responding. Two vehicles are known injuries. Take it 1650.

0: Dispatch, was that traffic for South Metro 13?
1: That's affirmative. It's going to be in the left lane, southbound Flower, south of the intersection.
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2: 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Zero check gravel pond, flying around, South Metro 2.

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0: 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You have 3 parties injured in the gray Toyota. No injuries to the parties in the red vehicle.
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1: 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We'll be out investigating.

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0: G5.
1: Northbound in Wadsworth, I think we're just north of Mansfield. Looks like a two-car auto accident. Vehicle 1, Black RAV4, Kansas plates, Adam Mary Lucian, George 07. Second vehicle looks like a red Kia. I don't have a plate yet. I'll be checking for injuries. That does look like there's fluid on the ground.

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1: 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I'm going to have you just hang out there as a walkout, take out until we get her up.

0: 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If you can also assign an alarm number, and you can assign me to the call.
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1: Copy, party extricated from the elevator at 1719. Tower 10, do we need anyone to respond?
0: We do. The elevator is going to be out of service and remained off. We're going to lock out, tag out. Stuff like this has been an issue multiple times before, so we just need someone to come service the elevator.
1: Okay, 1719.

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